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But remember, sometimes we need to go back to the songs that made us fall in love with country in the first place. Like this one.

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5: World-famous candyman Willy Wonka comes to the Sanderson Center in Brantford for three spectacular shows this December. Join Charlie Bucket and four other golden ticket winners as they embark on a journey through a world of pure imagination as Playful Fox Productions presents Charlie and the Chocolate Factory, happening December 20th, 21st, and 22nd. To finish off 2024, the City of Cambridge is putting together an evening packed with free activities for all ages with the New Year's Eve Party. 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Speaking of New Year's Eve, to ring in 2025, the City of Brantford is bringing you a New Year's Eve celebration. Happening at Harmony Square and the Sanderson Center, celebrate the last day of 2024 with free music, party favors, and a big fireworks display after the ball drops at midnight. The party begins on December 31st at 7 p.m. Canadian country music star Brett Kissel has had an extraordinary rise to stardom in the country music scene, and next year he's bringing his talents to the Sanderson Center in Brantford. Brett Kissel, the Side You've Never Seen tour, Sunday, March 23rd, starting at 8 p.m.
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15: It's a big Canadian country music reunion this weekend. Our CCMA Awards are happening in Saskatoon. I have this, that FOMO, fear of missing out. Like, I'm really feeling it this weekend. Unfortunately, we could not be there, but loving all the socials. I'm Tracy Lynn. This is your Hot Country Countdown. How are you? Well, today we are going to find out together if Stella Lefty is still wearing the crown this weekend or is there a big shakeup coming our way? Let's get our party started. 40 songs in one number one. Who is it? Let's go.

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2: In a pinch, man. 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
1: In the hot seat this weekend, we have Savannah Jade, and our Villain Sosco breakout artist is Benny Douglas. He'll be joining us next hour. And of course, next hour, your weekend roundup, Pick It or Kick

0: It is coming up, and it's one of our favorite Canadians. You don't want to miss it. Cody Johnson started things off at number 40 with Horseback. Big congrats to this next guy in all his success this weekend with the CCMA Awards. It's Morgan Griffiths with Boondocks.
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0: That was Lauren Elena with All My Exes. Life is good when it's you, me, and country music. Are we feeling another Stella Lefty number one, or do you think we have a new winner this week? 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This is your Hot Country Countdown with me, Tracy Lynn. 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
8: It's our favorite time of the week. It's time for your hot seat. And who's in there? It's our favorite friend, Savannah Jade. Savannah, welcome back to Hot Country. How are you?
9: Hey, thank you so much. I'm doing great. How are you?
8: I'm doing wonderful. I have to say, I love all your social media. I love following your journey through country music and the fashionista that you are today.
9: Thank you so much. That's very sweet.
8: We've always enjoyed hanging out with you. We need a life update. What's going on in your world?
9: Oh my gosh, so much stuff. I just released a new song called Kiss My Glass, and we really wrote it to gather people together and just have a blast and have fun. And it really does what it's supposed to do, because there's two people in the UK that created a line dance to it, and now it's all over the world, and I still pinch myself because I'm like, this is exactly what it was meant to be, to gather the world together, and it does, and it's wild.
8: We are going to play your new song in just a few moments. Savannah Jade in the hot seat on your High Country Countdown, hanging out with us. I wanted to ask you about the songwriting process. Like, when you had this idea, as you said, you had an idea of this song, you knew where it wanted to go, and it did that. Did you have any idea that it was going to be so viral that not only was it like a Canadian favorite, but I mean, this is a favorite song and a viral line dancing like across the world?
9: Not at all. This was the last thing that I thought that would happen with that song, and I'm just so grateful, because like, it's just amazing to see people all around the world to dance to this song, and I get to connect with them and chat with them, and I even took a class, a Zoom class with one of the teachers, and it was just amazing. Yeah.
8: So now you know how to line dance. You're good at it.
9: I'm not good at it, but I would say I love to line dance.
8: I'm sure you're better than I am, because I have two left feet when it comes to dancing, but I mean, I enjoy it. So yeah, that is pretty cool. Where were you and what were you doing when you saw that people across the world were dancing to your song?
9: My fiancé saw it first. He went off to work, and then I was waking up because I work later than him, and he just sent me a bunch of videos, and I was like, what is happening. Like, is that real or is it AI? Or like, and because he loves to do video AI videos, so I was like, is that real? And it was, and yeah. So I was in bed basically waking up, and I felt like, yeah, it's just so amazing.
8: Give us the story behind Kiss My Glass.
9: Yeah, so I wrote this one with Victoria Banks and Samuel List, both incredible songwriters. I think it was a Friday, if I remember correctly, and we were just chatting about life and stuff, and we were like, we want to write something that would gather everyone together without missing anyone behind, and just have fun. It was a fun write, and we wanted to feel that vibe, and I think we wrote it in like 2 hours. It was super quick, and after we wrote it, we were like, guys, like, this is fun. I love that song from the minute we wrote it, and it's been 2 years, I think, already since we wrote it back in Nashville. And since that day, I was just so excited to put it out. And so it's out now. Yeah.
8: Well, we can't wait to hit play on your newest song, your latest song, Kiss My Glass. Savannah Jade in the hot seat. You also did a French version of Kiss My Glass. That's out.
9: Yes, with one of my heroes, which is Marie-Mé. Yeah, we rewrote the song in French. It's actually a bilingual version, so we have a French part and English parts too. And it just gathers even more people, because like, now some people that don't really speak English get to understand the word and stuff. So yeah, it's really fun.
8: Awesome, Savannah Jade. In the hot seat on your Hot Country Countdown. Guys, before we hit play, make sure you get this song added to your Hot Country playlist. You will not be disappointed. Any messages for your fan, Savannah?
9: Thank you so much for streaming and asking my song to radio. This means the world to us. And yeah, I love you guys. Hey, this is Savannah Jade. 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

0: In at number 34, it was new mama Megan Patrick with Your Daddy's Smile. We will say that Megan's new daughter is absolutely the sweetest little thing we've ever seen. She was posting a picture of herself watching the Buffalo Bills game last week, and her little girl and mama, they were looking great. We were so excited to see that photo. And what a game that Buffalo Bills game was. Oh my goodness, it was a nail biter. How did your team do? Another weekend, another countdown, and another full day of football. It is good. Benny Douglas is your villain Sasko breakout artist. He will join us a little later next hour. A new voice to get added to your Hot Country playlist. Zach McPhee is up next with The Way I Know You Now. I'm Tracy Lynn, and this is your Hot Country Countdown.
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0: The countdown is on. If you're just joining us, welcome. From number 40 all the way to number 1. We're counting down the biggest songs in country music right now. This is your High Country Countdown with me, Tracy Lynn.
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0: That was John Morgan with Kid Myself in at number 31 this weekend. John Morgan looks like he's having a great time in Saskatoon for our CCMA Awards weekend. And congrats to all the nominees and all the winners. I'm Tracy Lynn. Up next, it's Braden King with We Got Beer on your Hot Country Countdown.
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0: Tim Hicks with The Pilot in at number 28 this week. I'm Tracy Lynn. This hour, your breakout artist is getting ready to join us, and your weekend round of Pick It or Kick It is coming up. Coffee cheers to all the nominees, and congrats to all the winners for the CCMA Awards weekend in Saskatoon. If you are heading to Misty City in Niagara Falls, make sure you stop by and say hi and tag us on all your social videos, on all your photos, okay? It's going to be a great weekend. It's a full weekend of country music. We have Dan and Shay up next with Say So on your Hot Country Countdown.
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0: Erica Wetzel and Ella Langley with Jaded in at number 25. We have Co talking about this collab right now. Take a listen.
1: Yeah, me and Ella, we've been friends for a long time. And I think getting back in the studio, we released That's Why We Fight in 23. And it was really cool to get together and to be able to do that song. And now to kind of see where our music has gone from 2023 to where it is now. I think Jaded just really brings all that together, and to, you know, like I said, we've been friends for a long time, so to get back in the studio together and write a song and put it together and now for it to be out is it's great. And so yeah,
0: they definitely did a great job on that duet. So good. We are loving it. Coming up later this hour, your Villain Sosco Breakout Artist Spotlight is shining bright on Benny Douglas. And very soon, it's Pick It or Kick It with new music from Jade Eagleson, who is collabing with Midland. But first, here's Luke Combs with Rethink Some Things. I'm Tracy Lynn, and this is your Hot Country Countdown. Number

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0: 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Your station, your music, your say. Should we pick it or kick it?
13: You know we love a collab. And this one, wow, it's a hot one. Jade Eagleson has teamed up with Midland on Coming Soon to a Honky Tonk Near You. Now, Jade said they really wanted this song to feel like you're right inside some honky tonk in the middle of nowhere. This is the collab we did not see coming, but this is exactly what we need right now. Pick it or kick it. Jade Eagleson and Midland, Coming Soon to a Honky Tonk Near You. What do you guys think? Pick it or kick it. 1-877-505-3692. Jade Eagleson with Midland right here on Hot Country.

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0: 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Number 22.

0: Zach John King with Get to Drinkin' in at number 22 this weekend. How are you guys doing? It's the big Misty City Music Festival weekend in Niagara Falls. Make sure if you're heading out that way, tag us in all your socials and make sure you stop by and say hi. We're hanging out there too. Do you think Stella Lefty is still wearing the crown again this weekend, or is someone else stealing it from her? Let's find out and get back to your Hot Country Countdown. Your breakout artist, Benny Douglas, is getting ready to hang out with us very soon.
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5: We have a new voice to introduce you to. 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
6: We're doing well, Tracy. Thanks for having me on.
5: It's a busy weekend for you, but before we get into what you're up to this weekend, let's talk about you and growing up. When did you know that you had this passion for country music?
6: Well, it started like growing up playing, my brother started playing drums, and my parents, they said, that's just going to be a bunch of racket. So they bought a little $200 Washburn guitar, and that's where it started in fifth grade, maybe. And then grew up playing in church, and hockey was the big passion for a long time. And once you realized you weren't going pro, then music became more of the passion too. So very early age, loved the music and loved playing. So
5: Benny Douglas, our Breakout Artist of the Week. What's on your playlist right now? Who's inspiring you?
6: Joshua Sloan released an album back last October, and that's got to be such a refreshing album. Like I haven't really listened to much else since it came out, and that's been a big inspiration for the writing that we've been doing this past year. Really looking forward to seeing some artists this weekend. Dylan Marlowe is a big country rock guy. His songs are great too, so looking forward to it.
5: This weekend, you're playing Misty City Music Festival in Niagara Falls. How are you feeling? Because, you know, there's a lot of artists on this stage as well.
6: Yeah, it's very much like a pinch me moment, honestly. You still look up at the bill and see all the names up there, and your name's right with them. Sharing a stage with Brooks and Dunn is just crazy, crazy. So we're excited. The boys are gearing up. We're excited to kick things off on the Sunday, so it's going to be a great time.
5: I wanted you to say who you're opening up for, because like you said, it is a huge pinch me moment to say those words that you're opening up for Brooks and Dunn. And this is their only Canadian stop. That is so awesome. Congratulations.
6: I appreciate it. Yeah, it's just surreal, honestly. It's gearing up for the event. Obviously, you got everything coming together, but it's starting to hit a little bit more. So yeah, we're stoked.
5: Sunday night, opening up for Brooks and Dunn. Tickets still available, guys. And shout out to everybody at Misty City for putting on year two of an incredible festival for us. Benny, tell us the story behind this new song that we're going to debut in just a few moments. Give us the story behind Apparently So.
6: Well, I wrote this song out of a place of, you know, figuring things out with somebody that didn't necessarily want to figure them out with you. And I knew, you know, this relationship is years long gone, but I knew there was a song in it. And just going through that space of limbo of trying to make it work and just understanding that a relationship's a two-way street. And it just became apparent that what was required was only going one way. So, yeah, I just wanted to evoke that experience, and that's what came out. And the, you know, question, if somebody loves you, they should do the things that follow that. And yeah, apparently not. So
5: there we go. Okay, well, we can't wait to hang out with you at Misty City in Niagara Falls. Okay, Benny Douglas, our breakout artist of the week, are you ready to say those famous words?
7: Hello, folks. It's Benny Douglas. This is High Country Radio, and you're listening to the early premiere of my new single, Apparently So.

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1: 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You sound great. We've got more of your top 40 coming up. Who's climbing, who's falling, and who's taking the number one spot? Keep it locked for your Hot Country Countdown with me, Tracy Lynn.
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0: 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Number 17.

0: Time sure does fly when you're having fun. That's another hour of your Hot Country Countdown with me, Tracy Lynn. We're counting down your top 40 all the way to number one. Don't go anywhere. We will find out soon enough if Stella Lefty is at number one or is someone else hanging out there. We're counting down the biggest songs in country music right here on your Hot Country Countdown. I'm Tracy Lynn.
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0: The biggest country hits, your favorite artists, exclusive interviews, surprises, and more. And it all leads to one song at number one. Your Hot Country Countdown with me, Tracy Lynn, is happening. We are in the last hour together, which means we're going to find out soon enough if Stella Lefty is sitting at the top of the mountain. How is your weekend going? Happy Misty City weekend and CCMA Awards weekend. Congrats to all the nominees and all the winners. High Valley is up next.
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0: 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Number 12.

The year was 2009. The iPhone was taking over. Twilight was everywhere. And country music had some serious stars making noise. And sitting at number one on the country charts on this date in 2009, Jason Aldean with his Big Green Tractor hit. Jason was already bringing the small town backroad country vibes. And this one became one of the biggest hits of his career. And if you were listening to country radio back then, chances are you knew every word to this one. You can take another

0: date in 2009, Jason Aldean was sitting on top of the country music charts with Big Green Tractor. Let's find out who is number one today. On your Hot Country Countdown, I'm Tracy Lynn. Oh, a big green tractor.
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1: Let's hear it.
2: Take a listen to this. It's Riley Green. He had to stop his love song to break up a fight.
3: Hey, if everybody's okay and not injured, why don't y'all just split up? You know what I mean? Just, y'all go stand somewhere else. How can you fight during a love song? It's way too early. Well, I was really feeling good, too, you know? I thought if I didn't wear sleeves on my shirt, I'd probably try to fight tonight. It didn't help at all. Tell you what, y'all just hold it together for a little while. We'll play for about 90 minutes, and then we can all beat each other at the end of the night. But until then...
2: No fighting during a Riley Green love song. Come on, guys. Megan Maroney will headline the Grand Ole Opry's 18th annual Opry Goes Pink event on October 27th. Megan will flip the switch that turns the Opry Barn backdrop pink as part of its partnership with the Breast Cancer Society. And that is the lowdown.
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0: Congratulations to Riley Green. He just released his new album and it has been on repeat. Let us know. What do you guys think? 1-877-505-3692. Hit us up on the text line. He did a good job. Oh, yes. Riley was sitting in at number 9 this week with his Think As You Drunk, which means we are in your hot top 10 songs of the week. It is getting hot in here. I'm Tracy Lynn, and this is your Hot Country Countdown.
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0: Five songs left. One number one. 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We're heading into the top five on your Hot Country Countdown.
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0: 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Number 4.

0: Ella Langley with Morgan Wallen and their collab, I Can't Love You Anymore. I'm Tracy Lynn. Thanks to Savannah Jade and Benny Douglas for hanging out with us today. We are entering your hot top three songs right now. Will Stella Lefty be at number one? I have no idea. Let's get back to the countdown to find out.
1: Number three.

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9: And now, the moment we've been waiting for. 40 songs, one number one. The countdown has been decided. And after all the climbs, the drops, and the competition, Stella Lefty is still wearing the crown at number one. That's right. She holds on to that hot top spot of the week again on your High Country Countdown, where it's not just a playlist, it's a lifestyle. Until we do this again, be good and keep smiling. I'm Tracy Lynn, and this has been your High Country Countdown.
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Rock Country 88.5. It's Ryan on your Saturday afternoon. Coming up this afternoon, we got more code words for the Hot Country Tour to Nashville. Also got Dawson Gray coming in studio with me. He's on his way to Niagara Falls for Misty City Music Festival. He's going to come by, chat about his brand new song, Bar's Gone Now. I would be remiss if I didn't tell you about our contest on our website right now, hotcountry885.ca. We have a chance for you to score some tickets to see Dean Brody and the Reclaws at the RBC Amphitheater next Thursday, September 24th. So go there, enter to win right now. You'll be able to see this guy.

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2: Lots of slow-moving volume on the eastbound 401 from Bayview to past Kennedy after earlier trouble at McCowan has cleared. Westbound, it's slow approaching the 400 through the 427. South 404 still slow approaching the 401 south through Don Mills. And the 400 just a little southbound slowdown past Davis Drive. 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I'm Adha Lakhani. That's Hot Country Traffic.
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88.5. In case you missed it, Megan Maroney has teamed up with the ultra luxurious grocery store Erewhon. I'm sure you've heard about it in the States because they got wild prices, but they've teamed together to create a smoothie called Easy Tiger. Megan Maroney says that a portion of the proceeds are going to go to support St. Jude's Children's Research Hospital. It's got strawberry, banana, coconut cream, and some honey in there. Price point, $22 American. With that exchange, it's $30 Canadian for a smoothie. And you know what? That's awesome knowing where the money is going. But you yourself would probably have to start a charity just to afford that drink.

0: Country 88.5. You know, just the other day, I was driving past Riverwalk Commons, and the fountain, the little splash pad that they got going on there, still operating. And come to find out, they actually don't close things down until mid to late October, weather depending. But I mean, today only getting up to a high of 18 degrees. It would be rather chilly to be splashing through there. But if the kids love it, they love it.
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2: On the westbound 409, a collision blocking the right lane. Delays along the eastbound 401 ramp to the eastbound 409. On the DVP, northbound past Bayview Bloor, look out for a stall on the right shoulder. South 404 slow approaching the 401 south to Don Mills. And just a minor slowdown on the 400 southbound approaching the 401. Get 20 times the points today at Shoppers Drug Mart. 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That's Hot Country Traffic.
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0: Cody Johnson in the fall on Hot Country 88.5. I'm Ryan in your Saturday afternoon. This happens to be the last weekend of summer because coming up on Tuesday, September 22nd at 8:04 p.m., it will be the official start of fall, bringing on all the chills. 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
1: These wheels can't spin fast enough.

0: It's Ryan on your Saturday afternoon. Coming up in just a bit, we're going to be chatting with Dawson Gray. He's on his way to Niagara Falls to perform at Misty City Music Festival just actually later on this afternoon. We're going to be chatting about how his baseball career got put on hold, but his music career started from there. And in fact, he's actually starting to play baseball once again. We'll also be chatting about his brand new song, Bars Gone Now. We'll actually play that a little bit later on, too.
1: Yeah. 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
2: On the westbound 409, a collision at Kipling has the right lane blocked. Delays along the westbound 401 ramp to the westbound 409. On the DVP north and southbound, it is slow going between Don Mills and Lawrence right now. On the 400 southbound, just a little backup approaching the 401. 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I'm Adil Lakhani. That's Hot Country Traffic.
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George Burge, Luke Bryan, Rod on Hot Country 88.5. I'm Ryan, and thanks so much for allowing me to ride along with you today. Really do appreciate that. Hope you have yourself a great night and a great weekend. Keep safe, keep smiling, y'all.

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1: Let's talk about this brand new song, Bar's Gone Now, which is it's so funny because a lot of country songs will reference somebody sitting in a bar.
2: Yeah.
1: They're there. They're having a drink, either trying to get over heartbreak or you might see somebody across the bar. But in this case, the bar's gone.
2: Yes.
1: So is that, does that feel so real for you?
2: 100%. The song's based on a real bar. It's called Gabby's. It was in Langley, BC. I used to go there with all my buddies. I grew up outside of Langley in White Rock, BC. In 2020, it closed down, and tons of bars have closed down since then.
1: Sure.
2: All across Canada. And I was thinking about it when I was writing this song. I'm like, man, like if I've got a bar like this, I feel like everybody has a bar like that where like they had some of the best times of their life. And like, yeah, it seems trivial, like partying at the bar on a Friday and Saturday night. But like, those are the best memories of my life. Like those are the things like when I'm on my deathbed, I will think about. And I'm like, it's important stuff. And like, it's kind of sad that bars are dying.
1: Of course.
2: So I kind of wanted to write a song that felt like it was an obituary for a bar, I guess.
1: Come on, that's interesting.
2: It turned into Bars Gone Now.
1: Amazing, brother. So is there any thought of Gabby's still closed?
2: It's still closed.
1: Dawson's?
2: That could happen.
1: Right.
2: If somebody wants to help fund the Dawson's bar, hit me up. We're going to need a massive influx of cash.
1: Well, there you go. It's a possibility.
2: I can bring like $100 to the table.
1: There we go. That's not bad. That'll pay for it.
2: I pledged 100.
1: There we go. Well, Dawson Gray, thank you so much for coming,
2: like,
1: man.
2: How many people watch this? You know, like if everyone just gave $5.
1: So Dawson Gray wants a GoFundMe. Is what this is turning.
2: Everyone gave $5. We can open up this bar by next year. Dude. Thank you very much.
1: This turned into like a Sarah McLachlan commercial where it's just like you can fund this bar for $5 a day.
2: Yeah, for just $5 a day. You and your boys could get drunk at this bar.
1: Yeah, called Dawson's.
2: There's going to be a pool table that's not slanted and a jukebox that's free for everybody.
1: Yeah.
2: And it's got every Creed song.
1: Yeah, and Bar's Gone Now on it there. That's amazing, brother. Thank you so much, man.
2: Thank you,
1: man. Appreciate it, man.
2: Great time.

0: now.
1: Yeah. Hot Country 88.5 traffic. Construction is pinching the 400 down in one spot. It's southbound past Maple View. Two left lanes are taken out, so you're going to find a little bit of a squeeze through Essa Road into Maple View Drive. Otherwise, the 400 and 404 are incident-free. Also in Vaughan, Huntington Road, that remains closed between Rutherford and Trade Valley Drive for those ongoing sinkhole repairs. 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I'm Sonia Sash. That's Hot Country Traffic.
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Coming up, we got that 2 p.m. code word for the Hot Country tour to Nashville. So those code words happen 5 times a day, 7 days a week. We don't take breaks on the weekend. They happen in the 8 a.m., 10 a.m., 12 p.m., 2 p.m., and 4 p.m. hours. Once you hear it, put it on our website at hotcountry885.ca because Yokohama Tires, Nashville Music City, and the Nash want to hook you up with a great trip for two, round-trip airfare to Nashville, Tennessee. 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
2: We've got our first real trouble spot on the majors. A crash at Major McKenzie on the 400 southbound has that right lane blocked. Traffic is now backing up from Teston Road. Farther north, construction is taking out two left lanes southbound. Past Mapleview Drive, squeezing things from Essa Road all the way into Mapleview Drive. Otherwise, the 404 is running incident free. Just keep in mind that Huntington Road in Vaughan remains closed between Rutherford Road and Trade Valley Drive. 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

Jordan Davis, I Ain't Saying on High Country 88.5. Just because summer's coming to an end here doesn't mean that concert season is over. Jordan Davis is going to be at Casino Rama Resort Entertainment Center in Orillia on October 23rd. You can go get tickets right now.

0: Cameron Wickham, Kingdom of Fear on Hot Country 88.5. Cameron Wickham heading into tonight's CCMA Awards as king of nominees. I mean, he's tied for a mind-blowing 7 nominations. Male Artist of the Year, Album of the Year, and Fan Choice of the Year. Some of the bigger categories there. He had a viral onstage moment last CCMA where he did a flip. And then I wonder what he's going to do this. He's got to top it this year, I guess, right? And if you want to root on for Cameron Wickham and catch all the live performances, the CCMA Awards is kicking off tonight at 8 p.m. Eastern on CTV, or you can stream it live and on demand on Crave as well.
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2: The 400 southbound at Major McKenzie, still seeing that crash taking out that right lane, leaving traffic jammed from past Teston Road right into Major McKenzie. Up through Barrie, 2 left lanes are closed for construction southbound past Mapleview Drive, with that squeezing building from Essa Road right into Mapleview Drive. Beyond those 2 trouble spots, the 400 and the 404 are clear of incidents. 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I'm Sonia Sash. 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

5. I'm Ryan. Thanks so much for having me on this afternoon. Are you pumpkin picking today? Because I've seen a lot of people in my neighborhood with pumpkins already on the front step. They're uncarved, which is great because I think if you carve a pumpkin within about 3 or 4 days, it's just moldy and gross and sad and moist. A great word to describe what a pumpkin would look like if you carved it a little bit too early. But pumpkin picking usually starts about right now until about late October. Obviously, when it comes to pumpkin picking, there's a couple of rules. One, a lot of pumpkin farmers say cut, don't pull. So use some good sharp shears to cut the stem from the vine. Leave about 2 to 4 inches of the stem attached. Cutting it too short will actually allow some of the bacteria to enter into the pumpkin. And never carry by the stem. I know that some people tend to do that. If you carry by the stem, it can snap off pretty easily. And so what you want to do is you want to cradle the pumpkin from the bottom, as if it's like a little child. There you go. Happy pumpkin picking, y'all.

0: 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All next week on the Hot Country Morning Show with Tracy Lynn. She's got a chance for you to win tickets to see Tim Hicks and friends at the Meridian Center in St. Catharines on November 7th, which is going to be a hometown show for Tim Hicks, so you know it's going to be a fantastic one. 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
2: The 400 northbound past Mapleview is still squeezed down by construction, taking out two left lanes, and that's making it a slow go from Essa Road right into Mapleview Drive. Beyond that, the 400 and 404 are now incident-free. And in Vaughan, Huntington Road, that remains closed from Rutherford Road through to Trade Valley Drive, while crews continue repairs around that sinkhole. 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I'm Sonia Sash. That's Hot Country Traffic.
3: 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We're counting down the hottest 40 songs of the week. But the big question will be, will Stella Lefty still be at number one? 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It's not just a playlist, it's a lifestyle.
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George Burge, Luke Bryan, Ride, Ride, Ride on Hot Country 88.5. I'm Ryan, and thanks so much for allowing me to ride along with you today. Really do appreciate that. Hope you have yourself a great night and a great weekend. Keep safe, keep

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1: Not much getting in the way across the majors this afternoon. The 400 southbound past Mapleview. Crews do have two left lanes closed there. It is putting a bit of a squeeze on traffic from Essa Road right into Mapleview Drive. But otherwise, the 400 and 404 overall are moving very well and incident-free. Also, keep in mind that Huntington Road in Vaughan, that does remain completely closed between Rutherford and Trade Valley Drive for those sinkhole repairs. Help keep kids safe as they return to school. 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I'm Sonia Sash. That's Hot Country Traffic.
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2: The South End is carrying the weight of the drive tonight. 400 South End is stop and go from Finch past 401. And the 44 South End is even more stubborn, jammed from Finch straight through the 401. Up in Barrie, construction still has two left lanes closed on the 400 Southbound past Mapleview Drive. And in Vaughan, Huntington Road, that remains closed between Rutherford and Trade Valley Drive for ongoing sinkhole repairs. 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
3: Traffic.
4: The 400 southbound starts giving up speed past Finch, and from there it's stop and go straight from the 401. 404 southbound is carrying an even heavier load with brake lights coming at Finch and barely letting up through the 401. In Barrie, it's a completely different story. The majors are running clear except for two left lanes being squeezed for construction southbound past Mapleview, leaving traffic funneled down from Essa Road into Mapleview. There's a certain feeling on a Sunday drive, no rush, no noise. That's what car insurance from Aviva Direct is like. 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I'm Sonia Sash. That's Hot Country
5: 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Adrenaline junkies, get ready.
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